0: Yo, man.
1: Yo.
0: Open up, man.
1: Yo, what do you want, man?
0: My girl just caught me.
1: You made her catch you?
0: I don't know how I let this happen.
1: With who?
0: The girl next door, you know?
1: Man.
0: I don't know what to do.
1: Say it wasn't you.
0: All right.

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When you finally quench your thirst and somewhere comes a hunger, how to set your heart at ease, get some peace of mind.

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Taking words for walks, wonder what they're all about. Tell you something's going on, something's worth hearing. No good at staying on the scene, but worse at disappearing. Only road that's open, the only parts you're given. And if you turn it down, then how would life be worth living?

legend in your bubble, like everybody else. Takes one to know one, yeah, you gotta know yourself. Try to disappear in act, practiced endlessly. Learning how to deal with it, cool and gracefully. As for the question, relevant or obsolete, might depend on if you're feeling empty or complete. Coming from

Generation of the groove. Generation on the move. Join in on the disco triumph.

one. Give it a good try before the very joy of life don't matter any longer. When you finally quench your thirst, and somewhere comes a hunger. How to set your heart at ease, get some peace of mind.

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Taking words for walks, wonder what they're all about. Tell you something's going on, something is worth hearing. 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

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Learning how to deal with it, cool and gracefully. As for the question, relevant or obsolete, might depend on if you're feeling empty or complete. 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